Life 100.7, Ham Ben. Thanks for hanging out with me. It is Friday. Congratulations, you have made it to the weekend. If you need some more encouragement, though, here's John Reddick.

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0: Elevation Rhythm with Goodbye Yesterday on Life 100.7. Hey, I'm Ben, and I have another rant for you this evening. Yeah, it may be a little controversial, but I'm sick of 80s nostalgia coming back. Listen, I was not alive in the 80s, so I could also be biased, but I saw that Gremlins is getting a third movie, and it just made me think, don't you feel like if all the fun things you enjoyed in childhood came back, that kind of ruins it? Like, it's not nostalgic anymore. It's just here. I understand, you know, bigger movies like Star Wars, but if they keep just throwing on a fresh coat of paint for something that I thought was cooler just because it was older, then I'm going to stop thinking it was cool.
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0: The enemy has tried to attack my mind, but I've learned there is real power in the name of Jesus. When his name is spoken, darkness has to leave. This is Josiah Queen, and this is the story behind my new song, Demons. I wrote this song with a couple of close friends, and it really comes from a journey of battling depression and anxiety through different seasons of my life. This song is a declaration that fear doesn't win and lies don't get the final say. If you've been fighting battles in your mind too, I hope this song reminds you that there's hope and there's freedom. This is my new song, Demons.
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He gives us the victory through our Lord Jesus Christ." It's Shane and Shane.

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0: 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That was We the Kingdom with Rescue Me. I'm Ben, and I know I shared earlier that, you know, this week felt like it went by really fast. And if you feel that way too, like the days have kind of been running into each other, I know that for me, the best way I can slow down is just to check in with God. And there is an opportunity that I want to share with you coming up where you can do just that. See, Tasha Leighton is coming to La Vista October 9th, but here's the thing. It is not just a concert. Yes, it is a concert, but it's also more than that. It is a special night to focus on God. Tasha Leighton herself has said that she wants it to be a freeing, unscripted worship night. In fact, she's also bringing along David Leonard and Patrick Mayberry. So if you have been looking for, you know, a way to break away and just refresh your spirit, you can get tickets right now on the Life 100.7 app or at lifeomaha.com.
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3: 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Bob's been supporting Life 100.7 since 2018. 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

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Hey, if you're still thinking of giving to Life 100.7, even after the fall fundraiser ended last week, thank you so, so much. 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When

0: That was Matthew West with Don't Stop Praying. I'm Ben, and I have another hot take for you. Any hobby that you have as an adult is just puzzle solving. Yeah, I've thought about this for a little while. If you go golfing, you know, you're trying to solve which way to best hit the ball and in which way, which club you use. If you're knitting, you're trying to put something together. Baking is the same. One of my hobbies is just fixing old electronics, and that is literally just checking to see where each wire or contact goes. Now, I'm not trying to say that it's bad, but, you know, don't you think it's interesting that every hobby you do, it's just puzzle solving.
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0: Life 100.7. That was Run Collective with Fight of My Life. I'm Ben, and there are many ways to slow down and check in with God. For me, I love going outside and praying to Him and seeing God in the nature that surrounds us every single day. 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Of course, listening to Life 100.7 is a way to do that. But also Tasha Layton coming to La Vista next week on October 9th is the perfect night to do just that as well. Yeah, she has specifically said that she wants this to be a special night to focus on God. And she's bringing along special guests David Leonard and Patrick Mayberry. 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

0: The enemy has tried to attack my mind, but I've learned there is real power in the name of Jesus. When his name is spoken, darkness has to leave. This is Josiah Queen, and this is the story behind my new song, Demons. I wrote this song with a couple of close friends, and it really comes from a journey of battling depression and anxiety through different seasons of my life. This song is a declaration that fear doesn't win and lies don't get the final say. If you've been fighting battles in your mind too, I hope this song reminds you that there's hope and there's freedom. This is my new song, Demons.
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Life 100.7. Hey, good morning, good evening, whatever it may be to you. I'm Allie, and it is officially the weekend. We are kicking off our Saturday with the latest from Brandon Lake. I did.

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The fall fundraiser was such an encouraging week. Thank you for being a part of it. There is still a financial need if you didn't get a chance to get involved. You can head on over to lifeomaha.com.

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0: I am loving that new one from We the Kingdom. That was Rescue Me here on Life 100.7. Hey there, I'm Allie, and I am your resident Costco super fan. If you're in the club like I am, then you know all about the good finds, the new things at the cafe. And you know, I did say last week that the churro was back at the cafe. I would try it so that you didn't have to. And I went earlier this week. I got my churro. I gave it a try. And I will say, it's probably not as good as the last time the cafe had them. But it wasn't bad. It just wasn't great. Maybe it was just a rough day. It didn't get baked all the way. I'm not sure. It just was missing something. Now, am I going to try it again? Yeah, probably. Should you try it? Yeah, I would say so. Now, if you've ever had a churro at Disneyland, it's nothing like that. It's a close second. Costco is definitely a lot closer than Disneyland. So if you're really craving one, it's definitely worth a try.
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0: All throughout Scripture, we see the breath of God representing the Spirit of God. We see it in Genesis when God breathes into Adam. We see it in the New Testament when Jesus breathes on the disciples. This is symbolizing the Holy Spirit empowerment of God in our lives. And this song is a prayer that God's Spirit would breathe on everything that we do, on our businesses, on our dreams, on our families, on our brokenness, and so that we can experience the life-changing power of His presence.
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1: This is how it feels to be free. Since he took the chains off of me, this is joy. This is peace. This is me.

0: The latest from Forest Frank here on Life 100.7. Hey, I'm Allie, and I'll tell you what, there are a couple things celebrating anniversaries this week that has me feeling old. So I hope you're ready to feel old with me, because the Nintendo 64 turned 30 this week. So you're telling me that I was 6 years old when this thing came out. Now, I do have very vivid memories of playing this with my neighbors. I guess I just was younger than I thought. And the other anniversary is Highlights Magazine is celebrating its 80th birthday this week. 80 years? I do remember being in the doctor's office circling those hidden images on the back of the magazine. So sorry, but you and I were old.
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0: Slowing down can be a process, right? But it's so worth it. Hey, I'm Jeremy Tracy. I find in my own life, being intentional to slow down with God helps bring peace back into my life. That's why I want to invite you to hang out with me this Sunday morning for a time to slow down and connect with God.
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Life 100.7, some encouragement from Isaiah 43:2. God promises that when you pass through the waters, I will be with you, and through the rivers, they shall not overwhelm you. When you walk through fire, you shall not be burned, and the flame shall not consume you. Father,

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1: 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That was Phil Wickham. And hey, I'm Allie. It has been so great getting to hang out with you this morning. Now, one thing I do want to mention is that tomorrow, October 4th, that is the final day for you to give for the Life 100.7 fall fundraiser. 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
3: I love the Old Testament story about how God fed his people in the wilderness with manna. Manna has been called the bread of angels. It was a white flaky substance that God gave to his people for 40 years. Now, manna was a daily miracle from God, and it serves as a vivid picture of Jesus Christ. Manna was sweet to the taste, just like Jesus is sweet to us. Manna was essential for life, just like Jesus, because there's no life apart from him. And number three, manna sustained them until they arrived in the promised land, just as knowing Christ sustains us until we spend eternity with him. Now, here's the question for you today. The people gathered the manna early in the day. Are you feasting on your relationship with him and seeking him early? He rewards those who seek him. So take time today to seek the Lord and call upon his name. He is inviting you to get close to him. Now that's real hope.
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0: Hey, this is Micah Tyler with the message of my new song, Perfectly. I want to be perfect. I look around at the people next to me. I look on social media and over again, I see this perfect picture of someone's life. When other people are brave, all I see is fear in my life. And then I remember that it's God's perfect love that casts out that fear. See, at the end of the day, when we throw up our hands and we confess the places that we fall short, that's when God's perfect love shows up and loves us perfectly.
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0: The enemy has tried to attack my mind, but I've learned there is real power in the name of Jesus. When his name is spoken, darkness has to leave. This is Josiah Queen, and this is the story behind my new song, Demons. I wrote this song with a couple of close friends, and it really comes from a journey of battling depression and anxiety through different seasons of my life. This song is a declaration that fear doesn't win and lies don't get the final say. If you've been fighting battles in your mind too, I hope this song reminds you that there's hope and there's freedom. This is my new song, Demons.
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0: I'm John Reddick, and I want to tell you a little bit about my new song, Holding On, Praise God. We all find ourselves in these spaces where we want to give God our entire hearts, and these obstacles are sometimes in the way, and it's hard, it's heavy, it's complicated. But we still serve a God who's big enough and strong enough and able enough to be able to hold these things that we're struggling holding. So that's what this song is. This song is us handing over these things to God and remembering that God is holding on to us. So we honor Him, we love Him, we worship Him. We praise God.
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0: 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Hey, I'm Erica. And that was Torrin Wells and his song Breathe on It. 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

0: Slowing down can be a process, right? But it's so worth it. Hey, I'm Jeremy Tracy. I find in my own life, being intentional to slow down with God helps bring peace back into my life. That's why I want to invite you to hang out with me this Sunday morning for a time to slow down and connect with God.
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1: 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That was Phil Wickham and What an Awesome God. Hey, I'm Erica, and today's Bible verse is Psalm 18:28. You, Lord, keep my lamp burning. My God turns my darkness into light. David was giving God praise for carrying him through the wilderness. And this verse reminds me of when I lost my job. I didn't know what was next, and I just everything was very uncertain. But God knew what was next, and he was with me, and he carried me through each day. So maybe if you're having a hard time right now, just let this be encouragement that God is carrying you through, and just give him praise.

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2: Mental health hits a community, impacts all of us at times. So how can we make a difference? And what groups are making a difference with that? Hi, I am Nick on Life Right Here on Life 100.7 and continuing a conversation with my friend Aaron Acey here. Aaron is a pastor at Calvary Christian Church in Bellevue and Papillion. And Aaron, we were chatting about some work that Within Reach is doing after doing some research, exploring what the needs are for mental health. There are some things going on, and one was about providing more actual mental health providers.
3: Yes, we're training 1,000 leaders to have more and better conversations about mental health. We're using a curriculum called Spiritual First Aid. Mm-hmm. It's a trauma-informed system. I think you've been through it, maybe?
2: I have not, but I am now familiar with it. So, yeah.
3: Okay. We're using this spiritual first aid curriculum to drive those results. It's a 6 to 8 hour commitment. It's going to be done from your desk. It can be done from anywhere in the world.
2: Yeah.
3: Through the generous support of the church network, we're able to provide that to everybody at no cost. And so you can actually go through that, get a certificate. Some of the churches here in the metro area have started new care teams. There was one church that had an opportunity to take 140 people from their church through this at one time.
2: Oh my
3: goodness. Imagine 140 more people in any church now equipped to have more and better conversations. I stood in the lobby of that church after they were done, and I just watched. I just looked around, and it was conversations that were happening, and it's not just conversations that are like, so what'd you eat yesterday?
2: Mm-hmm.
3: What are you going to do this afternoon? You know, when someone was actually hurting, they were actually ready to have that conversation. So first thing is 1,000 leaders train. And to date, we're 350 leaders into that training. So we're doing really well in that. The second one is more Christian counselors. Mm-hmm. I mentioned that we had 100. We want to double that number. And so through a unique partnership with Crown College, we're actually able to do that or provide that training in a master's degree format there. And it's such a great partnership with Crown. And so easy for adults here in the metro area to get that education. And then on top of that, they're providing a 25% discount to anybody that's a part of the Within Reach network that wants to get that. And so our goal is to see 100 more Christian counselors. We're almost 25% of the way towards that.
2: Nice.
3: So far after only 2.5 years. The last one is 20 new counseling hubs. And that sounds like a fancy term. What it really is counselors who are working in a different place. Other counseling centers have a physical location. Well, more counselors coming in to work in Omaha means we need more physical locations. And so about 7 or 8 years ago, some churches got together with some of those counseling centers and said, what if we could use empty offices in our church buildings to house counselors so they can have a place to work?
2: Yeah.
3: And that became what we call a counseling hub. To date, there's about 7 or 8 counseling hubs in addition to the original locations. And we believe that there is probably up to 20 more that we would start over this 10-year period of time, because 20 more counseling hubs throughout the entire metro area means that no one is more than 10 minutes away from a location. Again, removing a barrier for someone to say, well, it's too far for me to drive.
2: Yes.
3: And making sure that there's space for these counselors to be. You know, it's one thing to train and raise up these counselors. It's another to make sure they actually have a place to meet people. And so those are the things that we're working on here within Reach to make sure that we, you know, better the state of mental health here in Omaha.
2: I love that, the hub idea. Our church, we're very blessed that our church is partnering with that and is one of those hubs. And it's been great to just see that expand and what the need is and how to meet the need right there. We know there's a need. We're working to eliminate those barriers. I'm a parent. I'm a friend. I'm a sibling. What things should we be looking for in someone who may be struggling with mental health issues so that we can point them in these right directions?
3: Yeah, sometimes the signs are obvious. You know, we can see those things, but often they're very quiet. So you might notice someone pulling away from people they care about. Maybe they're more anxious than usual, more irritable. Sometimes they've lost interest in things that they used to enjoy. These are all normal things that we experience. But when you start to notice a couple of those things at one time, or you start to notice those things more often, That's a big deal. Changes in sleep, eating, or just simply saying people are overwhelmed. We love this word busy.
2: Yeah.
3: Overwhelmed, right? And it's easy for us to get away with that and just say, oh, you know, we'll have a good weekend. We'll sleep it off. We'll feel better next week. You know, this will all go away. But when you see that on an ongoing basis, that's a big thing. And so, you know, what we would encourage people to remember is don't wait until you're certain that something is wrong before you reach out. Again, start the conversation. Lean into that person that you want to invest in. If someone's been on your mind, call them.
2: Yeah.
3: Send them a text. Send them an email. Like, it's okay to engage with people. You don't have to come straight out and say, are you depressed?
2: Yeah. Hey, what is wrong?
3: Yeah.
2: Yeah.
3: You know, you can just say, how are you doing for real? You know, people will understand that. People love to be engaged in that way. And then make sure that you listen more than you talk. You know, one caring conversation can make a tremendous difference.
2: Yeah. And it's important to, I would say, offer to be there.
3: Yeah.
2: Not to talk, not to do any of that, but the objections to going to a therapist, to going to seek help can be eliminated if you say, I'll just go with you and sit in the waiting room.
3: Yep.
2: I'll be there for you. Don't worry about it. I don't need to say anything. I don't even need to go in the room with you, but I can be there so that when you come out, somebody is there to greet you, or when you go in, somebody is there to encourage you with regards to it.
3: Absolutely. But if I back all the way up, you know, again, it comes back to that relationship.
2: Yes.
3: And so this may sound controversial, and you know, we might get some emails here, but not everybody needs to go see a counselor.
2: Yeah.
3: Sometimes people just need to be in relationship, and that doesn't mean that that's the fix or that's the solve or that's going to always be the thing. But you know, as great as it is to walk with someone to that counseling appointment, that would be phenomenal. I wish everybody had that mentality.
2: Yeah.
3: Sometimes we've got to remember the, you know, I've got to give a little bit more of me so that someone else can better from that. And that's the relational component that's so very important.
2: Yeah. And as you mentioned, that relationship might prevent somebody from getting to the point where they need to go to a therapist, where they need that deeper intervention with regards to it. And it's what God has called us to.
3: Yes.
2: That's why the church was created, not the building, but us together as a family in Christ, lifting each other up in prayer, lifting each other up with words of affirmation, and just being there for each other. I'm reminded Job's friends were good friends when they kept their mouths shut. So maybe that's sometimes what we need to be as well.
3: Yep. Listen more than you speak.
2: Yeah.
3: It's hard.
2: It is hard. It is hard. And something I had to learn in my life, and I'm so grateful for my wife, Kim, with regards to it, but if you think you may be struggling, listen to the people around you, what they are saying, what they're noticing in you. You're not acting like you used to. You seem off about something. It was easy for me to reject what was going on and just say, I got this. I'm a guy. I can handle this. It's not a big deal. I can do it. And really, I was totally falling apart. Absolutely. Mm-hmm. And listening to those who loved me, who those were in my circle and cared, was able to move me to a place to get the help that I needed and learn some coping skills to deal with that stress as I went through it.
3: Yeah. And that's part of what spiritual first aid trains. And so that 6 to 8 hours is simply put, having that conversation, listening to what someone has to say, identifying a coping skill,
2: you know,
3: not something that's like radically different than what you already know. Hey, it's like, I'll never forget. Right after I went through spiritual first aid, I was not sure how I was going to use it. We were evaluating whether we're going to do it or not. What's the right curriculum to train 1,000 people in? And I went through it and I thought, well, this is nice. I probably knew all of this because I'm a pastor and I'm a normal person. And a lot of this just makes sense. But I had no idea. One night I was walking across the parking lot. We have multiple buildings on our campus and I had dropped off my son for a training and I was walking to the other building and it was a pretty hard day. And I was just like, I'm going to go retreat to that other building, just be by myself.
2: Yeah.
3: It was a hot day, walked across the parking lot and in one of the entrances comes this big, loud pickup truck. And I'm like, oh boy, this is going to be interesting because this training is like vacation Bible school training. It's like our kids ministry staff is leading it. This guy is not here for vacation Bible school training. And so he comes in, he stops, he opens his window, he yells out there, he is, hey, you a pastor? And I said, no, because I was like, no, I'm not having this conversation today. I'm done with today. Yeah. Right. And in that moment, I'm like, you know what? It doesn't matter if I'm a pastor or not. This guy wants to talk to somebody. He has something he needs to talk about.
2: Yeah.
3: So I went up to his window. His name was Chad. He had a really hard day, a hard week, a hard life. And he was an alcoholic. And he said, I need to talk to somebody because I had a bad day. And all I want to go is go home and drink.
2: Yeah.
3: And I'm like, well, let's put this into practice. And so Chad and I talked for a few minutes, only just a few minutes. Hey, what do you like to do? What can you do to maybe not go home and do that tonight? Well, I love to go eat a good meal. Well, do you want to go to a restaurant? You know, where could you go? Where have you not been that you want to go?
2: Yeah.
3: That's a coping mechanism.
2: Yeah.
3: Right now I'm saying, hey, let's go here instead of there. And he loved that idea. Okay. So we got a coping mechanism. The next thing is we need to identify a practical resource that we can point Chad to.
2: Yeah.
3: I didn't just end the conversation by saying, well, have a great night.
2: Yep.
3: I hope the meal is good. It was like, hey, after we leave, I would love to text you and I'd love to text Tim from our team who leads our regen ministry for addiction and recovery. Would you be up for having a conversation with him? Absolutely.
2: Yeah.
3: So I absolutely did that. They actually had that conversation. I have no idea where it went from there. Mm-hmm. I've never seen Chad again. However, I know that in just that 20 to 30 minute period of time, I used the training that I received. I was able to make a difference and hopefully stop Chad from making a bad decision that, who knows, could have impacted the rest of his life. He had the conversation with Tim. He got even better information.
2: Yeah.
3: And now he's set for his next steps.
2: With all the research that was done, with all the steps that are going on right now, what gives you hope when it comes to the future of mental health in our community?
3: I think the research gives us a lot of hope.
2: Yeah.
3: It's one thing to not know, and it's one thing to know, right? And I think the way that our community has already been embracing mental health is super healthy. You know, our mayor has, you know, he has said this year is the year of mental health, the year of the neighbor. He's got his own initiatives. Everybody's talking about mental health.
2: Yeah.
3: I think since COVID, it's been one of the hottest topics to think about and pursue, and it's opened doors to a lot of people.
2: Yeah.
3: And so coming out of the research that we conducted and now seeing this, that by itself is encouraging. But we've found some real challenges. We've also found that people want those deeper relationships. They want stronger families, healthier neighborhoods. They want to know their neighbors. These are good things. I'm encouraged by those things, right? I live in a neighborhood where it's still pretty easy to open your garage door, pull in, close the garage door, then get out of the car.
2: Yep.
3: And so we all have that mentality. I'm encouraged that these types of things are breaking down those walls. But, you know, more than anything, I'm encouraged just because we're seeing churches, counselors, schools, healthcare providers, they're starting to work together.
2: Yes.
3: You're seeing more than just our initial dream. You know, we said, what if we had 1,000 people trained, 100 more counselors, and 20 more places for people to get that counseling? Now you've got business leaders across the community who are coming out of the woodwork saying, well, what can I do to make my business better if we normalize conversations and access to mental health?
2: Yeah.
3: Well, that wasn't even on our bingo card. You know, we're just like, hey, let's make sure people at churches have access to better mental health. And now we're talking about businesses. And when businesses get the ball going, it's only a matter of time before we can really make a bigger and bigger difference here.
2: Awesome. And it's, again, as I said, I've been able to see some of it. You know, I've worked with at-risk youth. I worked with you in youth ministry. My wife worked in social work, was a therapist, and you know, working through adoption processes and other things, the importance of mental health is incredible. And so it's great to see not just an organization take an initiative, but to see so many groups come together to say, yeah, this is a priority. We want this to become important. So
3: yeah.
2: So grateful that God moved that way in our community. Yes. Right here in Omaha. So Aaron, thank you so much for taking the time to talk with us. Want to know more about Within Reach's mental health initiative? How can they find that out?
3: Yeah, we have a brand new website at Within Reach. It's just simply withinreach.com. There you can find our four initiatives. Mental health is one. Everything that I talked about today, You can simply click a button to learn more, or actually just sign. You can sign up for that training right there on the website, and you'll get an email back with access. And so our goal is to make it accessible and as friction-free as possible.
2: Awesome. Well, again, Aaron, thank you so much for joining me. Appreciate it.
3: You're welcome.
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0: The enemy has tried to attack my mind, but I've learned there is real power in the name of Jesus. When his name is spoken, darkness has to leave. This is Josiah Queen, and this is the story behind my new song, Demons. I wrote this song with a couple of close friends, and it really comes from a journey of battling depression and anxiety through different seasons of my life. This song is a declaration that fear doesn't win and lies don't get the final say. If you've been fighting battles in your mind too, I hope this song reminds you that there's hope and there's freedom. This is my new song, Demons.
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0: Life 100.7. That was Jeremy Camp and Revival. I'm Erica. And, you know, I'm still in awe of last week, the Life 100.7 fall fundraiser. It was so encouraging. It's my second one since I've been at the station. And I just have to thank you for being a part of sharing your encouragement about the station. It was so exciting to actually hear your stories, story after story after story. And I wanted to let you know, there's still a financial need. So if you missed it last week and you weren't able to get involved, there's still an opportunity. 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

0: Slowing down can be a process, right? But it's so worth it. 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I find in my own life, being intentional to slow down with God helps bring peace back into my life. That's why I want to invite you to hang out with me this Sunday morning for a time to slow down and connect with God.
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2: My friend Bob said, I'm still in. 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Bob's been supporting Life 100.7 since 2018. 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

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It's days like today where my usual sleep schedule, I wake up super, super early for the rest of the week. I wish I could just sleep in, but you know, your body gets used to it. It doesn't let you.

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1: The liar, liar's whispering again. And lately it's been sounding like the truth.

0: It's the newest song from Ann Wilson, Who I Am to You, on Life 100.7. Hope you're doing well. I'm Nick, and just saw some research, and I think it's something we all kind of know, right? Especially if you've got kids, teenagers, people just feel more free to be mean online than in person. And the research shows it's because there's like this idea of being hidden. When you share stuff online, it's hidden, or it's just for me, or it's not public to the whole world, but it is. Like Facebook, we can set the privacy settings, but stuff can be grabbed by people all the time. And why do we feel such a need, no matter what the issue is, whether it's politics or religion or other things? Like, yes, there's truth, but we seem to think it's okay to just be cruel. Like other people aren't image bearers of God. Like other people weren't made by God as well and loved by him. And it makes me sad seeing that. And it makes me sad when I see people I know and I love engaging with it, or when I do, I've had to be called out on it too. And it's just a real reminder what God tells us to love one another and remember that's what he calls us to be, even online.
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3: 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Bob's been supporting Life 100.7 since 2018. 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

0: Slowing down can be a process, right? But it's so worth it. Hey, I'm Jeremy Tracy. I find in my own life, being intentional to slow down with God helps bring peace back into my life. That's why I want to invite you to hang out with me this Sunday morning for a time to slow down and connect with God.
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1: 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Thanks.

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Thank God I do. I've seen

0: Lauren Daigle, thank God I do, on Life 100.7. Hey, Nick here. And I came to a realization, I need more of this in my life, prayer. And you may be thinking, Nick, well, yeah, we all need more prayer, but it's easy for us to make excuses, right? It's been easy for me to make excuses. I'm busy or I pray during this situation, but some stuff has hit me and my family recently. And it's not just that I need people to pray for me. It's that I need to pray more as well. Like, pray very honestly with God and go to Him each and every day, especially when things are good. And it's just been striking me a lot that I don't do that enough. And so I need to take those steps. Maybe you do as well. Just say, I need more prayer. Others praying for me and me praying for me.
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And you get to dance to the tune as well. 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

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I'll tell you all about it after Megan Woods. How many

0: Maybe you're in need of a time to just focus on God, to worship and put Him first. 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Hey, Nick here with you. And Tasha Layton, David Leonard, and Patrick Mayberry are coming to town October 9th for a very special night of worship. And concerts are fun. 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

0: Chandler Moore, God, I'm just grateful on Life 100.7. Kids are hilarious. Hey, Nick here. And my son, Paul, was helping me clean the kitchen the other day. Paul, he thinks differently. Paul has autism, which makes for some funny situations. And as we were cleaning up the kitchen, I had made ribeyes for dinner. We had one left over. And I told Paul, hey, Paul, put that in a large plastic bag. It'll help seal in the juices. So when we go to reheat it, it won't dry out and things like that. And then I stopped and I was like, oh, wait, Paul, I think we're out of large plastic bags. So don't worry about it. He goes, no, Dad, we've got large plastic bags. I was like, we do? He's like, oh, yeah, we got a whole bunch of them. I was like, oh, okay, cool. We'll just put that in the Ziploc, zip it up, and then we'll take care of it. He's like, okay, cool. The next day, my wife calls me to the kitchen. And Kim is sitting there with a Tupperware dish open. She says, Nick, did Paul put the steaks away? I said, yeah. I walk up and I look, and yes, we did have large grocery plastic bags. So tied neatly in the grocery bag was the ribeye steak inside a Tupperware container. He was right. We had large plastic bags.
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0: When I look back on my life, I can't help but thank God for all the times that he said no, or not yet, or I've got something better for you. Hey, I'm Leanna Crawford, and this is the story behind my song, Thank God. Honestly, if it was up to me, my life would look a whole lot different. And even though I've experienced hard, messy, real human seasons, I can look back now and see that God was using all of it. So to you, if you've been in that season or you're in that season right now, know that God will not waste your pain. And I pray that one day you too can look back and say, thank God.
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0: Toby Mac, Lord of Feels Good on Life 100.7. I hope you don't have any plans for October 9th. 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
0: Today, Ken celebrates his family, especially his daughter and granddaughter. 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
4: 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We are a pregnancy resource center whose mission is to help assist moms and moms-to-be in their discovery and their wonderment of becoming mothers. We're so excited. We were able to expand the services that we're offering at our Maple Village Clinic on North 93rd Street. It doubled the space, and we do have a state-of-the-art ultrasound, which is really making a difference in the clarity for these moms to see their unborn child. And if we can get them an opportunity to see that, it really enhances our ability to encourage them to carry that child to life. And I'm grateful that many women take us up on that. You know, if you're a partner, by the way, that's out there that has need for the services that we offer, and you can fill a gap in the services that we offer, we would love to talk to you.
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0: Slowing down can be a process, right? But it's so worth it. Hey, I'm Jeremy Tracy. I find in my own life, being intentional to slow down with God helps bring peace back into my life. That's why I want to invite you to hang out with me this Sunday morning for a time to slow down and connect with God.
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0: Life isn't easy, and sometimes it can feel very dark. 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Hey, Nick here with you. Maybe you're going through that type of a period. I know I am. Some stuff has hit my family this last week that is just, it's like a gut punch, right? You didn't expect it, and out of nowhere, everything is turned upside down. But we've got a God who's faithful, and I was reading through Psalm 18, verse 28. It's actually the verse of the day today. You, Lord, keep my lamp burning. My God turns my darkness into light. It's okay for me to cry through these things that hurt. It's okay to seek God and say, God, what is going on? I don't understand. But I know, Father, that you're good and you love me. And in the midst of all of it, you're my only hope.
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Yeah.

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1: Toby Mac singing on Life 100.7. That's Heaven on My Mind. Hey, Nick here, and I'm looking forward to October 9th. It's the Altars Tour with Tasha Layton, David Leonard, and Patrick Mayberry. 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And not only that, but Tasha Layton has some new worship tunes she's going to be presenting that night for you as well. 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
4: 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Bob's been supporting Life 100.7 since 2018. 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
3: A lot of the women that we see do not have private insurance or have been registered for Medicaid. And so we want to sit down with them right away. We would register them for Medicaid, for SNAP or WIC, you know, again, provide resources, food pantries, you know, some education if they need a GED. 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So to me, this is exactly what we hoped.
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0: That was Pat Barrett on Life 100.7. I'm Michelle. And you know, I think there's a reason God calls us to be more childlike. Kids are so good at living right in the present moment and finding joy in the simplest things.
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0: One of our listeners, Diana, shared on Facebook that last weekend, her three granddaughters, who are ages 4, 6, and 8, spent the evening with her. They spent the night building a blanket fort with blankets and chairs. They made up stories and had pizza, popcorn, and cookies. And she shared that she just made a lot of memories. And I love all of that. First of all, blanket forts were my favorite growing up. And my favorite foods, pizza, popcorn, and cookies. I just love all of that. And maybe we could take a cue from the kids this weekend just to slow down, enjoy the simple things, the people that are in our life, and make the memories while we're in them.
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3: 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Bob's been supporting Life 100.7 since 2018. 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

0: The enemy has tried to attack my mind, but I've learned there is real power in the name of Jesus. When his name is spoken, darkness has to leave. This is Josiah Queen, and this is the story behind my new song, Demons. I wrote this song with a couple of close friends, and it really comes from a journey of battling depression and anxiety through different seasons of my life. This song is a declaration that fear doesn't win and lies don't get the final say. If you've been fighting battles in your mind too, I hope this song reminds you that there's hope and there's freedom. This is my new song, Demons.
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0: That was Elevation Worship with Graves into Gardens on Life 100.7. I'm Michelle, and you know, health is one of those things that is so easy to take for granted until it's not in that optimal point anymore. I have been dealing with this illness for what feels like most of maybe a month. I mean, you can even still hear it a little bit in my voice, that lingering congestion. And I even lost my taste and smell from all this sinus stuff. And as frustrating as it's all been, being sick has forced me to slow down. I haven't been able to like move as fast or check off as many things on the to-do list. And now as I'm gradually starting to feel better, I'm noticing the little things differently. Having the energy to take a walk on a beautiful fall day, being able to actually taste a piece of apple pie, things that normally feel so ordinary suddenly feel like such a gift. So today, I'm just thankful for the ordinary.
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You, Lord, keep my lamp burning. 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
1: 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I'm Michelle, and I kind of refuse to accept that summer was ending in September, but it's October now, so I guess I'll accept that fall is here.

0: That was Matthew West with Don't Stop Praying on Life 100.7. I'm Michelle, and maybe you can relate to this, you know, between school and work and practices, games, homework, all the fall things. Maybe you need something on the calendar that you get to look forward to. How about a night where you just get to show up and worship with your favorite people, maybe your friends, and we'll be there too. 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It's coming to beautiful Savior Lutheran Church in La Vista next weekend, October 9th. And this might be the perfect excuse to text a friend, grab dinner beforehand, maybe just make a whole night out of it. No practices to get to, no homework to check, just a night to breathe, maybe bring the family, worship and sing along to the songs you love. 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
3: 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Bob's been supporting Life 100.7 since 2018. 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

0: That was Third Day with Soul on Fire on Life 100.7. I'm Michelle, and one of the things that gets my soul on fire was getting to meet so many of the awesome volunteers and our friends in the community who helped us during Fall Fundraiser. 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I totally get it. And you can still join in on the mission that is going on here and support that. 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You can do all of that at lifeomaha.com.
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0: That was Forrest Frank with OK on Life 100.7, quickly becoming one of my favorite Forrest Frank songs. I'm Michelle, and the other day I was watering my houseplants, and yeah, I do not have a green thumb. I usually either overwater them or underwater them. Either way, my grandma usually lets me know what I'm doing. And so I was looking at one, kind of talking out loud to myself, saying, I just don't think I'm doing a very good job with this plant. And my five-year-old was nearby, and he came over so sweetly and said, well, Mom, I think you're doing a good job with this plant. And it was so sweet. And it was also this profound reminder for me that our kids are listening to how we talk to others and how we talk to ourselves. Because someday, I don't know, but our voice might become part of their inner voice. So I'm trying to be conscious of hearing them, having them hear me give myself grace, like the kind of grace that we get from our Heavenly Father.
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0: Slowing down can be a process, right? But it's so worth it. Hey, I'm Jeremy Tracy. I find in my own life, being intentional to slow down with God helps bring peace back into my life. That's why I want to invite you to hang out with me this Sunday morning for a time to slow down and connect with God.
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I'm Michelle, and October is when my kids suddenly have extremely strong opinions about what costumes they'll probably wear once. Here's Rattle.

0: That was Elevation Worship with Rattle on Life 100.7. I'm Michelle, and as a mom of three, I don't know what it is, but my daughter and I apparently have some kind of supernatural connection. You know, the one like where she can be somewhere completely else, and the second I close the bathroom door, all of a sudden she needs me. Usually it's about something about hair. I don't know what it is, but it'll be like, Mom, we're out of shampoo. Mom, how should I wear my hair tomorrow? Or like, should I do braids? And before I left for mom conference, it was this Christian women's event in Denver a couple weekends ago. One of her biggest concerns was who was going to do her hair for volleyball. And of course, that couldn't wait until I was out of the bathroom. And I'm just thinking, you know, when my kids were babies, I assumed I'd eventually get to go to the bathroom alone, but it's been 10 years and still asking questions through the door. So when I got to go to MomCon in Denver alone and use the bathroom without discussing anyone's hair, oh yeah, 5 stars.
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4: I love the Old Testament story about how God fed his people in the wilderness with manna. Manna has been called the bread of angels. It was a white flaky substance that God gave to his people for 40 years. Now, manna was a daily miracle from God, and it serves as a vivid picture of Jesus Christ. Manna was sweet to the taste, just like Jesus is sweet to us. Manna was essential for life, just like Jesus, because there's no life apart from him. And number three, manna sustained them until they arrived in the promised land, just as knowing Christ sustains us until we spend eternity with him. Now, here's the question for you today. The people gathered the manna early in the day. Are you feasting on your relationship with him and seeking him early? He rewards those who seek him. So take time today to seek the Lord and call upon his name. He is inviting you to get close to him. Now that's real hope.
3: Find real hope in Jesus Christ. 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

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Football games, kids' sports, somewhere to be every 5 minutes. 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

0: That was Crowder on Life 100.7. I'm Michelle, and if you are looking for something fun to do with your family, next Friday night, October 9th, Tasha Layton and the Altars Tour is coming to La Vista. And you know, as a mom, one of the things I love about Christian concerts is that you can bring your kids or send your teenagers with their friends, and you don't have to worry about what they're going to hear. 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It'll be Tasha Layton with her friends, David Leonard and Patrick Mayberry, October 9th in beautiful Savior Lutheran Church in La Vista. 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
3: 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Bob's been supporting Life 100.7 since 2018. 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

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Hey, I hope you've had a good Saturday so far. Don't worry though, you still have plenty of weekend left if you want to get some good rest in. I'm Ben. Thanks so much for hanging out with me. Here's for King and Country.

0: Life 100.7. That was Need to Breathe with Testify. I'm Ben, and the fall fundraiser did end last week. Thank you so much if you got involved. You heard tons of amazing stories if you checked in of how God is working through Life 100.7, including Tyler and Jocelyn from Ord, Nebraska. See, Tyler is Jocelyn's daughter, and Jocelyn often hears Tyler singing along to the uplifting music on Life 100.7 with her friend. And Tyler says that she does that because her friends don't know Jesus, and she wants to use the music to help them get to know him better. And you make that possible for Jocelyn and Tyler and so many others in the Heartland. Thank you so much. If you want to get involved right now, you still can. And if you join at that Team 40 level, you can still receive that Pray More, Panic Less long sleeve tee. It's $40 a month, and you can give at lifeomaha.com, but you got to do so before the end of the day tomorrow. Thank you.
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0: 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I don't know about you, but I am loving the fall weather you and I are in. I love going running in the morning, and it's like the perfect weather for it. And I am dreading the S-N-O-W word. Don't have to think about that yet, though. Here's Emerson Day.
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0: 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And I want to share with you, when God answers your prayer, you're going to recognize it. Have you ever had that, you know, knowing something in front of you is an answer to something you've been praying for? I think I'm there right now. See, I've been asking God for wisdom in how to be a leader, not just at work, but also at home and everywhere else in my life. And all of a sudden, my church starts asking people to join a men's Bible study. And then a men's retreat comes up. And now they're literally putting together a men's class on Sunday mornings on how to grow as a leader in your own household. Yeah, sounds like an answer to prayer, right? I'll admit, though, this is something that I have been praying for a while. It wasn't an immediate answer. And so I just want to encourage you that in whatever it is that you're praying for right now, when God does answer your prayer, you're going to know.
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Okay, it's just past 5 p.m. What are you thinking of for dinner? I have some friends who brought over some soup the other night. Can't wait to dig back into it. Fall is definitely soup season. Bless the

0: Slowing down can be a process, right? But it's so worth it. Hey, I'm Jeremy Tracy. I find in my own life, being intentional to slow down with God helps bring peace back into my life. That's why I want to invite you to hang out with me this Sunday morning for a time to slow down and connect with God.
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Be not dismayed, for I am your God. I will strengthen you, and I will help you, and I will uphold you with my righteous right hand." 7-7.

0: With God is on the move on Life 100.7. I'm Ben, and if you have been meaning to get healthier, helping others is always a great place to start. I mean, I have been working out in the mornings for a while, going on runs, but after a certain point, you have to work a little harder to make those gains or sweat a little harder. So throwback to last weekend, I was helping a friend move into their new house and I was dying. Yeah, I'd been working out for a while and this was still making me feel sore in a really good way. So if anyone is moving soon, you might want to think about helping them out. I mean, you will feel good, you know, helping someone, and you'll also feel good because you got a good workout in.
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0: Life 100.7. That was for Gang Country with World on Fire. I'm Ben, and there is an event coming up this Friday that might just help you grow a little closer to God. It is Tasha Layton's Altars Tour. She's coming to La Vista October 9th, which is this Friday. And she has already said, though, that this is going to be more than just a concert. It is your chance to slow down, to connect with God, and it's just going to be a special night made to focus on God. She's also bringing along special guests David Leonard and Patrick Mayberry to help you in this worship night. But you're not going to want to miss this chance to break away and refresh your spirit. And if you want to get tickets, they are still available right now on the Life 100.7 app or at lifeomaha.com.
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2: 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You're invited to a special evening that's more than a concert. This is worship. Join Tasha Layton, David Leonard, and Patrick Mayberry as they lead worship in a smaller, more personal setting at beautiful Savior Lutheran Church in La Vista on Friday, October 9th. 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Because of the nature of this special night, there's only room for so many. You can get tickets at lifeomaha.com. 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

0: 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That was Johnny Diaz with Breathe. I'm Ben, and thanks so much if you joined in during the fall fundraiser last week. It was a lot of fun, and I want to thank you for being a part of sharing encouragement in our community. 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In fact, if you join at Team 40 at $40 a month before the end of the day tomorrow, you can still receive that Pray More, Panic Less long-sleeve tee as a thank you gift. 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

0: Life 100.7. That was Jeremy Camp with Revival. I'm Ben, and sadly, it is time for me to head out this evening. I believe Lindsay's going to be hanging out with you after this. But until then, I want to leave you with some encouragement from Psalm 18:28 that says, "You, Lord, keep my lamp burning. My God turns my darkness into light." See you next time.
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